Now I can see the sun up high. There were cautions down. I can't see where you and I

Yes, your sisters and your brothers too. You know, don't care how you're trying to live. They talk about you still. Oh, but bad, ooh, isn't mine. A true friend is hard to find. Don't you mind living in your feet? You don't agree in your face, and they'll jump you up and down just as soon as your back gets torn. They'll be trying to crush you down. Yeah.